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0: Your Miramichi area weather for tonight: clear with a low of 6, for Friday mainly sunny, high of 20, for Friday night cloudy, a low of 9 degrees, for Saturday cloudy, a high of 17, Saturday night cloudy with a low of 8, for Sunday a mix of sun and cloud, a high of 17, for Sunday night clear with a low of 7, and for Monday a mix of sun and cloud with a high of 16 degrees.
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1: Your Miramichi and area weather for tonight. Clear with a low of 6. For Friday, mainly sunny, high of 20. For Friday night, cloudy, a low of 9 degrees. For Saturday, cloudy, a high of 17. Saturday night, cloudy with a low of 8. For Sunday, a mix of sun and cloud, a high of 17. For Sunday night, clear with a low of 7. And for Monday, a mix of sun and cloud with a high of 16 degrees.
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0: 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Your Miramichi and area weather for tonight: clear with a low of 6, for Friday mainly sunny, high of 20, for Friday night cloudy, a low of 9 degrees, for Saturday cloudy, a high of 17, Saturday night cloudy with a low of 8, for Sunday a mix of sun and cloud, a high of 17, for Sunday night clear with a low of 7, and for Monday a mix of sun and cloud with a high of 16 degrees.
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2: Your Miramichi and area weather for tonight: clear with a low of 6, for Friday mainly sunny, high of 20, for Friday night cloudy, a low of 9 degrees, for Saturday cloudy, a high of 17, Saturday night cloudy with a low of 8, for Sunday a mix of sun and cloud, a high of 17, for Sunday night clear with a low of 7, and for Monday a mix of sun and cloud with a high of 16 degrees.
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0: Your Miramichi area weather for tonight: clear with a low of 6. For Friday, mainly sunny, high of 20. For Friday night, cloudy, a low of 9 degrees. For Saturday, cloudy, a high of 17. Saturday night, cloudy with a low of 8. For Sunday, a mix of sun and cloud, a high of 17. For Sunday night, clear with a low of 7. And for Monday, a mix of sun and cloud with a high of 16 degrees.
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1: Your Miramichi and area weather for tonight. Clear with a low of 6. For Friday, mainly sunny, high of 20. For Friday night, cloudy, a low of 9 degrees. For Saturday, cloudy, a high of 17. Saturday night, cloudy with a low of 8. For Sunday, a mix of sun and cloud, a high of 17. For Sunday night, clear with a low of 7. And for Monday, a mix of sun and cloud with a high of 16 degrees.
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1: Your Miramichi and area weather overnight. Clear with a low of 6. For Friday, mainly sunny, high of 20. For Friday night, cloudy, a low of 9 degrees. For Saturday, cloudy, a high of 17. Saturday night, cloudy with a low of 8. For Sunday, a mix of sun and cloud, a high of 17. For Sunday night, clear with a low of 7. And for Monday, a mix of sun and cloud with a high of 16 degrees.
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4: This is Max Lucado. Ahab and Jezebel were dead. Their son Ahaziah, a chip off the old demonic block, had assumed the throne. He took a fall. Maybe he was paralyzed and in pain. Whatever his malady, he sought relief. Where do you go when you hurt? Some people turn to alcohol, others to opioids, still others to a frenzied schedule. How many turn to Jehovah? Ahaziah could have, but no, pain drove him to consult a false god, Baal. The most insidious work of the devil is counterfeit religion. Why? The devilish cunning of counterfeit religion is that it mixes in just enough truth to make the lie all the stronger. Satan sold a bag of lies to Ahaziah. Don't let him do the same with you. This is Max Lucado.
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2: Your Miramichi and area weather overnight. Clear with a low of 6. For Friday, mainly sunny, high of 20. For Friday night, cloudy, a low of 9 degrees. For Saturday, cloudy, a high of 17. Saturday night, cloudy with a low of 8. For Sunday, a mix of sun and cloud, a high of 17. For Sunday night, clear with a low of 7. And for Monday, a mix of sun and cloud with a high of 16 degrees.
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2: Your Miramichi and area weather overnight. Clear with a low of 6. For Friday, mainly sunny, high of 20. For Friday night, cloudy, a low of 9 degrees. For Saturday, cloudy, a high of 17. Saturday night, cloudy with a low of 8. For Sunday, a mix of sun and cloud, a high of 17. For Sunday night, clear with a low of 7. And for Monday, a mix of sun and cloud with a high of 16 degrees.
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2: Your Miramichi and area weather overnight. Clear with a low of 6. For Friday, mainly sunny, high of 20. For Friday night, cloudy, a low of 9 degrees. For Saturday, cloudy, a high of 17. Saturday night, cloudy with a low of 8. For Sunday, a mix of sun and cloud, a high of 17. For Sunday night, clear with a low of 7. And for Monday, a mix of sun and cloud with a high of 16 degrees.
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1: 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Your Miramichi and area weather overnight. Clear with a low of 6. For Friday, mainly sunny, high of 20. For Friday night, cloudy, a low of 9 degrees. For Saturday, cloudy, a high of 17. Saturday night, cloudy with a low of 8. For Sunday, a mix of sun and cloud, a high of 17. For Sunday night, clear with a low of 7. And for Monday, a mix of sun and cloud with a high of 16 degrees.
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2: Your Miramichi area weather overnight. Clear with a low of 6. For Friday, mainly sunny, high of 20. For Friday night, cloudy, a low of 9 degrees. For Saturday, cloudy, a high of 17. Saturday night, cloudy with a low of 8. For Sunday, a mix of sun and cloud, a high of 17. For Sunday night, clear with a low of 7. And for Monday, a mix of sun and cloud with a high of 16 degrees.
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2: Your Miramichi and area weather overnight, clear with a low of 6, for Friday mainly sunny, high of 20, for Friday night cloudy, a low of 9 degrees, for Saturday cloudy, a high of 17, Saturday night cloudy with a low of 8, for Sunday a mix of sun and cloud, a high of 17, for Sunday night clear with a low of 7, and for Monday a mix of sun and cloud with a high of 16 degrees.
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1: Your Miramichi and area weather overnight. Clear with a low of 6. For Friday, mainly sunny, high of 20. For Friday night, cloudy, a low of 9 degrees. For Saturday, cloudy, a high of 17. Saturday night, cloudy with a low of 8. For Sunday, a mix of sun and cloud, a high of 17. For Sunday night, clear with a low of 7. And for Monday, a mix of sun and cloud with a high of 16 degrees.
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2: Your Miramichi area weather overnight. Clear with a low of 6. For Friday, mainly sunny, high of 20. For Friday night, cloudy, a low of 9 degrees. For Saturday, cloudy, a high of 17. Saturday night, cloudy with a low of 8. For Sunday, a mix of sun and cloud, a high of 17. For Sunday night, clear with a low of 7. And for Monday, a mix of sun and cloud with a high of 16 degrees.
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4: 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And, you know, we see that again and again in Scripture. 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And over again, you read in his story, the guy who had the worst betrayals, and God was with him.
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2: Your Miramichi and area weather overnight. Clear with a low of 6. For Friday, mainly sunny, high of 20. For Friday night, cloudy, a low of 9 degrees. For Saturday, cloudy, a high of 17. Saturday night, cloudy with a low of 8. For Sunday, a mix of sun and cloud, a high of 17. For Sunday night, clear with a low of 7. And for Monday, a mix of sun and cloud with a high of 16 degrees. 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
2: Your Miramichi and area weather overnight. Clear with a low of 6. For Friday, mainly sunny, high of 20. For Friday night, cloudy, a low of 9 degrees. For Saturday, cloudy, a high of 17. Saturday night, cloudy with a low of 8. For Sunday, a mix of sun and cloud, a high of 17. For Sunday night, clear with a low of 7. And for Monday, a mix of sun and cloud with a high of 16 degrees.
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2: Your Miramichi area weather overnight. Clear with a low of 6. For Friday, mainly sunny, high of 20. For Friday night, cloudy, a low of 9 degrees. For Saturday, cloudy, a high of 17. Saturday night, cloudy with a low of 8. For Sunday, a mix of sun and cloud, a high of 17. For Sunday night, clear with a low of 7. And for Monday, a mix of sun and cloud with a high of 16 degrees.
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Today is September 25th. I am Trina Gallant, and this is Life Radio News. The federal government tabled new legislation when the House of Commons returned for its fall session, with the proposed bill focused on accelerating approvals for major infrastructure and resource projects and introducing changes to Canada Labour Code. Jobs Minister Patty Hajdu spoke about the legislation, emphasizing the importance of stable relationships between employers and employees. She argued that predictable labor relations can give both businesses and workers greater confidence to plan for the future, expand operations, and make investments. Hajdu said that when employees and employers have a stable

0: stable working relationship, both sides are better positioned to pursue growth and long-term opportunities. The government says the proposed changes would make the approval process for major projects more efficient and give companies greater certainty when considering investments in Canada. The labor-related provisions, however, have raised concerns among union representatives. Labor leaders argue that the proposed changes could affect the collective bargaining and make it more difficult for workers to exercise their right to strike. Unions have indicated that they will be watching the bill closely as it moves through the parliamentary process. Before Parliament resumed, Canada Labour Congress President B. Brusk also called for stronger protections for workers. In a statement, she said Canada needs labour legislation that safeguards the right to strike, protects free collective bargaining, and ensures employers are held responsible when they violate workplace rules. And the government has finalized a funding agreement with the Canada Games Host Society for the 2029 Canada Summer Games being held in Moncton and the St. John region. The total of $11.85 million includes $8.85 million in operational funding and $3 million in capital funding. Operational funding will support key aspects of games planning and delivery, such as staffing, security, medical services, transportation and logistics, venue and competition operations, volunteer support, ceremonies, and translation services. Capital funding will be provided to the 2029 Capital Games Host Society to support upgrades to facilities and infrastructure. The government has been working with a board of directors created to oversee governance and strategic direction for the games. The games are projected to boost the New Brunswick economy by $200 million, with $5.7 million of that coming from tax revenue. Canada Games are a multi-sport event featuring participants from every province and territory, held every 2 years, alternating between winter and summer. The games bring together approximately 4,600 athletes, coaches, and managers to compete at the highest level in amateur sport. The 2027 Canada Winter Games will be hosted by Quebec City. This is Trina Gallant, and that's been a look at news.
1: Mainly sunny skies today, a high 20 degrees and a UV index of 5. For tonight, cloudy skies with a low of 9. For tomorrow, cloudy skies and a high of 17. For tomorrow night, cloudy skies and a low of 8. And for Sunday, a mix of sun and cloud and a high of 17.
2: 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The positive voice of the Miramichi all day long.

That was Caleb and John on Life Radio with Finished. Good morning, everyone. Nathaniel with you here on the Mighty Morning Show. I am so glad to be with you another Friday here on the Miramichi. Up next, here's Joel Vaughn.

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0: That was North Point Worship, Mac Powell, and Heath Bonsclair. This is my song. 1 John 2:1 says, "My dear children, I write this to you so that you will not sin. But if anybody does sin, we have an advocate with the Father, Jesus Christ, the righteous one." That is your Life Radio verse of the day. Your news and weather are up next.
1: Today is September 25th. I am Trina Gallant, and this is Life Radio News. The federal government tabled new legislation when the House of Commons returned for its fall session, with the proposed bill focused on accelerating approvals for major infrastructure and resource projects and introducing changes to Canada Labour Code. Jobs Minister Patty Hajdu spoke about the legislation, emphasizing the importance of stable relationships between employers and employees. She argued that predictable labor relations can give both businesses and workers greater confidence to plan for the future, expand operations, and make investments. Hajdu said that when employees and employers have a stable working relationship, both sides are better positioned to pursue growth and long-term opportunities. The government says the proposed changes would make the approval process for major projects more efficient and give companies greater certainty when considering investments in Canada. The labor-related provisions, however, have raised concerns among union representatives. Labor leaders argue that the proposed changes could affect the collective bargaining and make it more difficult for workers to exercise their right to strike. Unions have indicated that they will be watching the bill closely as it moves through the parliamentary process. Before Parliament resumed, Canada Labour Congress President B. Brusk also called for stronger protections for workers. In a statement, she said Canada needs labour legislation that safeguards the right to strike, protects free collective bargaining, and ensures employers are held responsible when they violate workplace rules. And the government has finalized a funding agreement with the Canada Games Host Society for the 2029 Canada Summer Games being held in Moncton and the St. John region. The total of $11.85 million includes $8.85 million in operational funding and $3 million in capital funding. Operational funding will support key aspects of games planning and delivery, such as staffing, security, medical services, transportation and logistics, venue and competition operations, volunteer support, ceremonies, and translation services. Capital funding will be provided to the 2029 Capital Games Host Society to support upgrades to facilities and infrastructure. The government has been working with a board of directors created to oversee governance and strategic direction for the games. The games are projected to boost the New Brunswick economy by $200 million, with $5.7 million of that coming from tax revenue. The Canada Games are a multi-sport event featuring participants from every province and territory, held every 2 years, alternating between winter and summer. The games bring together approximately 4,600 athletes, coaches, and managers to compete at the highest level in amateur sport. The 2027 Canada Winter Games will be hosted by Quebec City. This is Trina Gallant, and that's been a look at news.
0: Mainly sunny skies today, a high 20 degrees and a UV index of 5. For tonight, cloudy skies with a low of 9. For tomorrow, cloudy skies and a high of 17. For tomorrow night, cloudy skies and a low of 8. And for Sunday, a mix of sun and cloud and a high of 17.
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That was Brian Dirksen with Refiner's Fire. A couple different holidays today. It's National Quesadilla Day, National Lobster Day, National Comic Book Day, National Daughter's Day, and National Tune-Up Day. Up next, here's Zach Williams with Wait For Me.

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1: Today is September 25th. I am Trina Gallant, and this is Life Radio News. The federal government tabled new legislation when the House of Commons returned for its fall session, with the proposed bill focused on accelerating approvals for major infrastructure and resource projects and introducing changes to Canada Labour Code. Jobs Minister Patty Hajdu spoke about the legislation, emphasizing the importance of stable relationships between employers and employees. She argued that predictable labor relations can give both businesses and workers greater confidence to plan for the future, expand operations, and make investments. Hajdu said that when employees and employers have a stable working relationship, both sides are better positioned to pursue growth and long-term opportunities. The government says the proposed changes would make the approval process for major projects more efficient and give companies greater certainty when considering investments in Canada. The labor-related provisions, however, have raised concerns among union representatives. Labor leaders argue that the proposed changes could affect the collective bargaining and make it more difficult for workers to exercise their right to strike. Unions have indicated that they will be watching the bill closely as it moves through the parliamentary process. Before Parliament resumed, Canada Labour Congress President Bea Brusque also called for stronger protections for workers. In a statement, she said Canada needs labour legislation that safeguards the right to strike, protects free collective bargaining, and ensures employers are held responsible when they violate workplace rules. And the government has finalized a funding agreement with the Canada Games Host Society for the 2029 Canada Summer Games being held in Moncton and the St. John region. The total of $11.85 million includes $8.85 million in operational funding and $3 million in capital funding. Operational funding will support key aspects of games planning and delivery, such as staffing, security, medical services, transportation and logistics, venue and competition operations, volunteer support, ceremonies, and translation services. Capital funding will be provided to the 2029 Capital Games Host Society to support upgrades to facilities and infrastructure.

0: The government has been working with a board of directors created to oversee governance and strategic direction for the Games. The Games are projected to boost the New Brunswick economy by $200 million, with $5.7 million of that coming from tax revenue. The Canada Games are a multi-sport event featuring participants from every province and territory, held every 2 years, alternating between winter and summer. The Games bring together approximately 4,600 athletes, coaches, and managers to compete at the highest level in amateur sport. The 2027 Canada Winter Games will be hosted by Quebec City. This is Trina Gallant, and that's been a look at news.
1: Mainly sunny skies today, a high 20 degrees and a UV index of 5. For tonight, cloudy skies with a low of 9. For tomorrow, cloudy skies and a high of 17. For tomorrow night, cloudy skies and a low of 8. And for Sunday, a mix of sun and cloud and a high of 17.
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0: It's Life Radio and Pat Barrett with I've Got a Fire. Nathaniel with you here on The Positive Voice. It is so great to be with you. Another Friday on the Miramichi. Up next, here's Toby Mack with A Little Church.
1: For years I've run the fast lane and my treads are wearing thin. Left me on the shoulder, broken and pulled over, alone in my skin.

That was Crowder on Life Radio with Still. You know, sometimes I get a little sad this time of year. Summer has come to an end. We're into the fall, and the colder months are coming. But we've had a beautiful week. It has really brought my spirits up, and the good weather is supposed to continue. Up next, here's Love and the Outcome with Louder, Closer, Deeper.

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That was Rachel Purcell with Show Up on Life Radio. It's time to take a look back on this day in history. On this day, 100 years ago in 1926, Mackenzie King was reelected as Prime Minister of Canada. And then also on the same day in 1926, Henry Ford announced an 8-hour, 5-day work week for workers at the Ford Motor Company. There you have it, this day in history. Up next,

0: is September 25th. I am Trina Gallant, and this is Life Radio News. The federal government tabled new legislation when the House of Commons returned for its fall session, with the proposed bill focused on accelerating approvals for major infrastructure and resource projects and introducing changes to Canada Labour Code. Jobs Minister Patty Hajdu spoke about the legislation, emphasizing the importance of stable relationships between employers and employees. She argued that predictable labor relations can give both businesses and workers greater confidence to plan for the future, expand operations, and make investments. Hajdu said that when employees and employers have a stable working relationship, both sides are better positioned to pursue growth and long-term opportunities. The government says the proposed changes would make the approval process for major projects more efficient and give companies greater certainty when considering investments in Canada. The labor-related provisions, however, have raised concerns among union representatives. Labor leaders argue that the proposed changes could affect the collective bargaining and make it more difficult for workers to exercise their right to strike. Unions have indicated that they will be watching the bill closely as it moves through the parliamentary process. Before Parliament resumed, Canada Labour Congress President Bea Brusk also called for stronger protections for workers. In a statement, she said Canada needs labour legislation that safeguards the right to strike, protects free collective bargaining, and ensures employers are held responsible when they violate workplace rules. And the government has finalized a funding agreement with the Canada Games Host Society for the 2029 Canada Summer Games being held in Moncton and the St. John region. The total of $11.85 million includes $8.85 million in operational funding and $3 million in capital funding. Operational funding will support key aspects of games planning and delivery, such as staffing, security, medical services, transportation and logistics, venue and competition operations, volunteer support, ceremonies, and translation services. Capital funding will be provided to the 2029 Capital Games Host Society to support upgrades to facilities and infrastructure. The government has been working with a board of directors created to oversee governance and strategic direction for the Games. The Games are projected to boost the New Brunswick economy by $200 million, with $5.7 million of that coming from tax revenue. Canada Games are a multi-sport event featuring participants from every province and territory, held every 2 years, alternating between winter and summer. The Games bring together approximately 4,600 athletes, coaches, and managers to compete at the highest level in amateur sport. The 2027 Canada Winter Games will be hosted by Quebec City. This is Trina Gallant, and that's been a look at news.
1: Mainly sunny skies today, a high 22 and a UV index of 5. For tonight, partly cloudy skies and a low of plus 5. For tomorrow, a mix of sun and cloud, a high 21 and a UV index of 5. For tomorrow night, cloudy periods and a low of 6. And for Sunday, a mix of sun and cloud and a high of 19. Now for a look at sports in Major League Baseball, the Blue Jays kick off their final series of the season tonight at 8 as they host the Cincinnati Reds. In the Maritime Junior Hockey League, the Timberwolves beat the Grand Falls Rapids 5-4. And in the NHL preseason, the Oilers beat the Canucks 2-1 and the Flames lost 4-3 in a shootout to the Kraken. Tonight at 9:30, the Jets are visiting the Avalanche.
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You just heard Mandisa and Toby Mac with Bleed the Same. The price of gas is up by a couple of cents this week. The maximum price rose by 1.9 cents to a new max of $2.09 cents per liter. Diesel is down by almost the same amount, down 1.8 cents. The new max for diesel, $2.75.2 per liter. 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

The latest from Forrest Frank, that was Okay. Nathaniel with you, and it's almost 8 o'clock in the Miramichi. To bring us there, a throwback from the Newsboys, here's Shine.

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1: Today is September 25th. I am Trina Gallant, and this is Life Radio News. The federal government tabled new legislation when the House of Commons returned for its fall session, with the proposed bill focused on accelerating approvals for major infrastructure and resource projects and introducing changes to Canada Labour Code. Jobs Minister Patty Hajdu spoke about the legislation, emphasizing the importance of stable relationships between employers and employees. She argued that predictable labor relations can give both businesses and workers greater confidence to plan for the future, expand operations, and make investments. Hajdu said that when employees and employers have a stable working relationship, both sides are better positioned to pursue growth and long-term opportunities. The government says the proposed changes would make the approval process for major projects more efficient and give companies greater certainty when considering investments in Canada. The labor-related provisions, however, have raised concerns among union representatives. Labor leaders argue that the proposed changes could affect the collective bargaining and make it more difficult for workers to exercise their right to strike. Unions have indicated that they will be watching the bill closely as it moves through the parliamentary process. Before Parliament resumed, Canada Labour Congress President Bea Brusk also called for stronger protections for workers. In a statement, she said Canada needs labour legislation that safeguards the right to strike, protects free collective bargaining, and ensures employers are held responsible when they violate workplace rules. And the government has finalized a funding agreement with the Canada Games Host Society for the 2029 Canada Summer Games being held in Moncton and the St. John region. The total of $11.85 million includes $8.85 million in operational funding and $3 million in capital funding. Operational funding will support key aspects of games planning and delivery, such as staffing, security, medical services, transportation and logistics, venue and competition operations, volunteer support, ceremonies, and translation services. Capital funding will be provided to the 2029 Capital Games Host Society to support upgrades to facilities and infrastructure. The government has been working with a board of directors created to oversee governance and strategic direction for the Games. The Games are projected to boost the New Brunswick economy by $200 million, with $5.7 million of that coming from tax revenue. The Canada Games are a multi-sport event featuring participants from every province and territory, held every 2 years alternating between winter and summer. The Games bring together approximately 4,600 athletes, coaches, and managers to compete at the highest level in amateur sport. The 2027 Canada Winter Games will be hosted by Quebec City. This is Trina Gallant, and that's been a look at news.

0: Mainly sunny skies today, a high 22 and a UV index of 5. For tonight, partly cloudy skies and a low of plus 5. For tomorrow, a mix of sun and cloud, a high 21 and a UV index of 5. For tomorrow night, cloudy periods and a low of 6. And for Sunday, a mix of sun and cloud and a high of 19. Now for a look at sports in Major League Baseball, the Blue Jays kick off their final series of the season tonight at 8 as they host the Cincinnati Reds. In the Maritime Junior Hockey League, the Timberwolves beat the Grand Falls Rapids 5-4, and in the NHL preseason, the Oilers beat the Canucks 2-1, and the Flames lost 4-3 in a shootout to the Kraken. Tonight at 9:30, the Jets are visiting the Avalanche.
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That was Blessing Offer with Lift Me Up on 96.5 and 107.7. 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

That was Forrest Frank and Jake with Never Get Used to This. While previous figures showed declines in New Brunswick's population, Stats Canada now estimates New Brunswick's population is continuing to grow. Estimates released on Wednesday show 883,522 people living in New Brunswick on July 1st. That is an increase of almost 5,000 people from April 1st. The agency also revised their estimates that go back 5 years. They turned a decline of over 3,000 people between July 2025 and April 2026 into an increase of almost 4,000. So they did some revision, and it looks like New Brunswick's population is growing now at over 883,000 people. Up next on Life Radio, here's Matt Hammett with Try.

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0: That was Jeremy Camp with Revival on Life Radio. 1 John 2:1 says, "My dear children, I write this to you so that you will not sin. But if anybody does sin, we have an advocate with the Father, Jesus Christ, the righteous one." That is your Life Radio verse of the day. Up next, your news, weather, and sports.
1: Today is September 25th. I am Trina Gallant, and this is Life Radio News. The federal government tabled new legislation when the House of Commons returned for its fall session, with the proposed bill focused on accelerating approvals for major infrastructure and resource projects and introducing changes to Canada Labour Code. Jobs Minister Patty Hajdu spoke about the legislation, emphasizing the importance of stable relationships between employers and employees. She argued that predictable labor relations can give both businesses and workers greater confidence to plan for the future, expand operations, and make investments. Hajdu said that when employees and employers have a stable working relationship, both sides are better positioned to pursue growth and long-term opportunities. The government says the proposed changes would make the approval process for major projects more efficient and give companies greater certainty when considering investments in Canada. The labor-related provisions, however, have raised concerns among union representatives. Labor leaders argue that the proposed changes could affect the collective bargaining and make it more difficult for workers to exercise their right to strike. Unions have indicated that they will be watching the bill closely as it moves through the parliamentary process. Before Parliament resumed, Canada Labour Congress President Bea Brusk also called for stronger protections for workers. In a statement, she said Canada needs labour legislation that safeguards the right to strike, protects free collective bargaining, and ensures employers are held responsible when they violate workplace rules. And the government has finalized a funding agreement with the Canada Games Host Society for the 2029 Canada Summer Games being held in Moncton and the St. John region. The total of $11.85 million includes $8.85 million in operational funding and $3 million in capital funding. Operational funding will support key aspects of games planning and delivery, such as staffing, security, medical services, transportation and logistics, venue and competition operations, volunteer support, ceremonies, and translation services. Capital funding will be provided to the 2029 Capital Games Host Society to support upgrades to facilities and infrastructure. The government has been working with a board of directors created to oversee governance and strategic direction for the Games. The games are projected to boost the New Brunswick economy by $200 million, with $5.7 million of that coming from tax revenue. Canada Games are a multi-sport event featuring participants from every province and territory, held every 2 years alternating between winter and summer. The games bring together approximately 4,600 athletes, coaches, and managers to compete at the highest level in amateur sport. The 2027 Canada Winter Games will be hosted by Quebec City. This is Trina Gallant, and that's been a look at news.
0: Mainly sunny skies today, a high 22 and a UV index of 5. For tonight, partly cloudy skies and a low of plus 5. For tomorrow, a mix of sun and cloud, a high 21 and a UV index of 5. For tomorrow night, cloudy periods and a low of 6. And for Sunday, a mix of sun and cloud and a high of 19. Now for a look at sports. In Major League Baseball, the Blue Jays kick off their final series of the season tonight at 8 as they host the Cincinnati Reds. In the Maritime Junior Hockey League, the Timberwolves beat the Grand Falls Rapids 5-4. And in the NHL preseason, the Oilers beat the Canucks 2-1. And the Flames lost 4-3 in a shootout to the Kraken. Tonight at 9:30, the Jets are visiting the Avalanche.
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That was Leanna Crawford with How Can You Not. Coming up on Tuesday the 29th, downtown Newcastle hosting their annual general meeting and levy confirmation. This is happening at the Newcastle Library meeting room on Tuesday, 5:30 p.m. And they are also looking for people to join their board of directors. So they're looking for local business owners, operators, and community-minded people who want to help build a stronger, more vibrant downtown Newcastle. And so you can RSVP for the meeting or submit your interest in joining the board by September the 28th, that is Monday, at office@shopdowntownnewcastle.com. So send an email there. Their annual general meeting coming up on Tuesday. Up next on Life Radio, here's Kane with Living Water.

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1: This is Max Lucado. Ahab and Jezebel were dead. Their son Ahaziah, a chip off the old demonic block, had assumed the throne. He took a fall. Maybe he was paralyzed and in pain. Whatever his malady, he sought relief. Where do you go when you hurt? Some people turn to alcohol, others to opioids, still others to a frenzied schedule. How many turn to Jehovah? Ahaziah could have, but no. Pain drove him to consult a false god, Baal. The most insidious work of the devil is counterfeit religion. Why? The devilish cunning of counterfeit religion is that it mixes in just enough truth to make the lie all the stronger. Satan sold a bag of lies to Ahaziah. Don't let him do the same with you. This is Max Lucado.
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That was Matt Maher with his latest Gonna Be Alright and This World Is Not My Home by Brandon Murphy. Nathaniel with you, and it's almost 9 o'clock in the Miramichi. To bring us there, Need to Breathe and Tori Kelly. Here's I've Got a Story.

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1: Today is September 25th. I am Trina Gallant, and this is Life Radio News. The federal government tabled new legislation when the House of Commons returned for its fall session, with the proposed bill focused on accelerating approvals for major infrastructure and resource projects and introducing changes to Canada Labour Code. Jobs Minister Patty Hajdu spoke about the legislation, emphasizing the importance of stable relationships between employers and employees. She argued that predictable labor relations can give both businesses and workers greater confidence to plan for the future, expand operations, and make investments. Hajdu said that when employees and employers have a stable working relationship, both sides are better positioned to pursue growth and long-term opportunities. The government says the proposed changes would make the approval process for major projects more efficient and give companies greater certainty when considering investments in Canada. The labor-related provisions, however, have raised concerns among union representatives. Labor leaders argue that the proposed changes could affect the collective bargaining and make it more difficult for workers to exercise their right to strike. Unions have indicated that they will be watching the bill closely as it moves through the parliamentary process. Before Parliament resumed, Canada Labour Congress President Bea Brusque also called for stronger protections for workers. In a statement, she said Canada needs labour legislation that safeguards the right to strike, protects free collective bargaining, and ensures employers are held responsible when they violate workplace rules. And the government has finalized a funding agreement with the Canada Games Host Society for the 2029 Canada Summer Games being held in Moncton and the St. John region. The total of $11.85 million includes $8.85 million in operational funding and $3 million in capital funding. Operational funding will support key aspects of games planning and delivery, such as staffing, security, medical services, transportation and logistics, venue and competition operations, volunteer support, ceremonies, and translation services. Capital funding will be provided to the 2029 Capital Games Host Society to support upgrades to facilities and infrastructure. The government has been working with a board of directors created to oversee governance and strategic direction for the Games. The Games are projected to boost the New Brunswick economy by $200 million, with $5.7 million of that coming from tax revenue. The Canada Games are a multi-sport event featuring participants from every province and territory, held every 2 years alternating between winter and summer. The Games bring together approximately 4,600 athletes, coaches, and managers to compete at the highest level in amateur sport. The 2027 Canada Winter Games will be hosted by Quebec City. This is Trina Gallant, and that's been a look at news.
2: Mainly sunny skies today, a high 22 and a UV index of 5. For tonight, partly cloudy skies and a low of plus 5. For tomorrow, a mix of sun and cloud, a high 21 and a UV index of 5. For tomorrow night, cloudy periods and a low of 6. And for Sunday, a mix of sun and cloud and a high of 19. Now for a look at sports in Major League Baseball, the Blue Jays kick off their final series of the season tonight at 8 as they host the Cincinnati Reds. In the Maritime Junior Hockey League, the Timberwolves beat the Grand Falls Rapids 5-4. And in the NHL preseason, the Oilers beat the Canucks 2-1. And the Flames lost 4-3 in a shootout to the Kraken. Tonight at 9:30, the Jets are visiting the Avalanche.
0: Upbeat music.

three in a row to start off your 9 o'clock hour. That was Stars Go Dim with Walking Like Giants. I've Witnessed It by Passion and Melody Malone. And before that, Phil Wickham with Sunday Is Coming. Nathaniel with you here on Life Radio. So great to be with you another Friday morning here on the beautiful Miramichi. Up next, here's We the Kingdom.

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0: That was Ben Fuller with Black Sheep and Reckless Love by Corey Asbury. The price of gas up this week, a 1.9 cent increase, now at $2.09 per liter. Diesel's down by 1.8 cents this week. The maximum price fell to $2.752 per liter. Up next on Life Radio, your local weather forecast, we have music on the way from Tasha Layton. Mainly sunny skies today, a high 22 and a UV index of 5. For tonight, partly cloudy skies and a low of plus 5. For tomorrow, a mix of sun and cloud, a high 21 and a UV index of 5. For tomorrow night, cloudy periods and a low of 6. And for Sunday, a mix of sun and cloud and a high of 19.
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That was Danny Gokey on Life Radio with The Comeback, coming up on October the 11th. There's going to be a fall market happening at the Napanee Agricultural Showground. It's happening from 11 until 3, and they do have some spaces available for vendors. The barn spaces indoors are fully booked, but the outdoor spaces have unlimited availability, and they are $25. To reserve your space, you can contact Stacy Walsh on Messenger or call 506-251-9335. Again, that fall market is happening on October the 11th from 11 to 3 at the Napanee Agricultural Showgrounds. 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

0: All right, I got a marriage tip of the day.
1: Oh, good. I like these.
0: If you're getting angry or even a little chippy, get out the extension cord.
1: Maybe I don't like this one.
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0: Well, the extension cord is there's something that anger is plugged into, and you got to go down that extension cord and find out, why am I angry? What is going on? We think anger is like our first emotion. It's like a second emotion. Something's going on in our life that we're not dealing with, and we're taking it out on whoever's around us.
1: So how do we do that? How do we go back? I know one of the things I do is I ask God, God, what's really going on?
0: Yeah, and we need to stop and ask God and ask ourselves and tell our spouse, it's not you.
1: Yeah.
0: It's me.
1: And we can apologize for our attitude and where we've been.
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That was Lauren Daigle with Hold On To Me. 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It is almost 10 o'clock in the Miramichi, and that means it's time for me to sign off for now. Up next, Trina is going to be with you for the rest of your morning. I'm going to leave you with Michael W. Smith, You Won't Let Go. 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

0: The federal government tabled new legislation when the House of Commons returned for its fall session, with the proposed bill focused on accelerating approvals for major infrastructure and resource projects and introducing changes to Canada Labour Code. Jobs Minister Patty Hajdu spoke about the legislation, emphasizing the importance of stable relationships between employers and employees. She argued that predictable labor relations can give both businesses and workers greater confidence to plan for the future, expand operations, and make investments. Hajdu said that when employees and employers have a stable working relationship, both sides are better positioned to pursue growth and long-term opportunities. The government says the proposed changes would make the approval process for major projects more efficient and give companies greater certainty when considering investments in Canada. The labor-related provisions, however, have raised concerns among union representatives. Labor leaders argue that the proposed changes could affect the collective bargaining and make it more difficult for workers to exercise their right to strike. Unions have indicated that they will be watching the bill closely as it moves through the parliamentary process. Before Parliament resumed, Canada Labour Congress President B. Brusque also called for stronger protections for workers. In a statement, she said Canada needs labour legislation that safeguards the right to strike, protects free collective bargaining, and ensures employers are held responsible when they violate workplace rules. And the government has finalized a funding agreement with the Canada Games Host Society for the 2029 Canada Summer Games being held in Moncton and the St. John region. The total of $11.85 million includes $8.85 million in operational funding and $3 million in capital funding. Operational funding will support key aspects of games planning and delivery, such as staffing, security, medical services, transportation and logistics, venue and competition operations, volunteer support, ceremonies, and translation services. Capital funding will be provided to the 2029 Capital Games Host Society to support upgrades to facilities and infrastructure. The government has been working with a board of directors created to oversee governance and strategic direction for the Games. The Games are projected to boost the New Brunswick economy by $200 million, with $5.7 million of that coming from tax revenue. The Canada Games are a multi-sport event featuring participants from every province and territory, held every 2 years alternating between winter and summer. The Games bring together approximately 4,600 athletes, coaches, and managers to compete at the highest level in amateur sport. The 2027 Canada Winter Games will be hosted by Quebec City. This is Trina Gallant, and that's been a look at news.
1: Mainly sunny skies today, a high 22 and a UV index of 5. For tonight, partly cloudy skies and a low of plus 5. For tomorrow, a mix of sun and cloud, a high 21 and a UV index of 5. For tomorrow night, cloudy periods and a low of 6. And for Sunday, a mix of sun and cloud and a high of 19. Now for a look at sports in Major League Baseball, the Blue Jays kick off their final series of the season tonight at 8 as they host the Cincinnati Reds. In the Maritime Junior Hockey League, the Timberwolves beat the Grand Falls Rapids 5-4. And in the NHL preseason, the Oilers beat the Canucks 2-1 and the Flames lost 4-3 in a shootout to the Kraken. Tonight at 9:30, the Jets are visiting the Avalanche.
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Lord, it feels good. That was Toby Mac bringing us into the 10 o'clock hour of this Friday morning TGIF. It is September the 26th today. It's going to be a great day. Today is a day that the Lord has made, and we shall rejoice and be glad in it. Stay tuned. We have The Color coming up next.

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0: Jimmy Tozer with Savior 10th Avenue North in there as well with Spirit Goes. Well, it is about 16 degrees outside right now, expecting a high today of about 20, a low tonight of 9 degrees. We're going to have a look at your complete weather forecast up next. Up after the break, Jordan St. Cyr.
1: Mainly sunny skies today, a high 22 and a UV index of 5. For tonight, partly cloudy skies and a low of plus 5. For tomorrow, a mix of sun and cloud, a high 21 and a UV index of 5. For tomorrow night, cloudy periods and a low of 6. And for Sunday, a mix of sun and cloud and a high of 19.
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4: Hi, I'm Todd Nettleton, and this is the Voice of the Martyrs Radio. In Uganda, Christian videos, music, and other media are rare or even non-existent. Isaac wanted to do something about this, so he opened a Christian store and featured many Christian artists. But it wasn't long before Muslim radicals broke into his shop and stole the speakers he used to play the Christian music. The radicals later returned, destroying everything in the shop. Though authorities were notified, no action was taken. Devastated, Isaac now seeks God's wisdom and is more determined than ever to provide needed resources to Christians in Uganda. Pray that Isaac remains undeterred by the intimidation he's experienced.
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0: That was Brandon Link with We Praise You. 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Coming up for October 3rd and 4th, St. Mary's Church in Newcastle is fundraising for a new chairlift. So they have two upcoming fundraisers. On October 3rd, they are having a bake sale. And on October 4th, they are having a gospel concert. So if you want to check out their page, you can find some more information out there. Fall Supper being held on October 4th as well, 3 to 6 p.m. at the Father Morrissey Center in Barty Bogue. If you want any more information, call 506-210-3044. Stay tuned. We have Micah Tyler on the way.
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2: Mainly sunny skies today, a high 22 and a UV index of 5. For tonight, partly cloudy skies and a low of plus 5. For tomorrow, a mix of sun and cloud, a high 21 and a UV index of 5. For tomorrow night, cloudy periods and a low of 6. And for Sunday, a mix of sun and cloud and a high of 19.
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7: In the springtime, I get my boat ready for the lake. My to-do list includes things like renewing my boat license, connecting batteries, inspecting fuel lines, and making sure I have a first aid kit and fire extinguisher. I also make sure I have plenty of sunscreen because I usually catch more UV rays than fish. And finally, I make sure that the line to my anchor is in good condition. Now, my family and I love taking the boat to our favorite cove. In fact, the only way to get to that particular cove is by boat. It has a huge rope swing attached to a large tree. We anchor about 50 feet from the swing, then swim to the shore. We enjoy swinging out on the rope and dropping into the cool water without one thought of being stranded, because there's one thing I'm sure of. I know the anchor will hold. You know, an anchor always seems small compared to the size of the boat. Did you know that a large cargo ship can weigh up to 220,000 tons? That's about as heavy as the Sears Tower. and yet the anchor holds. And in Hebrews 6:9, it delivers some exciting news. It assures us that hope is an anchor of the soul, both sure and steadfast. And it's such a comfort to know we have an anchor of hope. So hold on to the promise that if the problem you're facing seems larger than a barge and your anchor of hope seems small, it will indeed hold. So go ahead and enjoy the cool water of His love, confidently knowing that your hope is anchored to the Rock of Ages.
6: To learn more about humorist, speaker, and storyteller Tim Lovelace, or to find out when Tim will be in your area, go to timlovelace.com and be sure to follow Tim on social media.

0: That was Stephen Marshall with Truly Amazing. That brings us to today's Daily Motivator by Ralph Marsden. It's called Opportunities Open Up. If you pass up enough opportunities, the opportunities will begin to pass you up. When you act on a few opportunities, you quickly encounter many more. At any given time, the opportunities in front of you may not include what you consider to be perfect. Yet even though they're less than ideal, they're a whole lot better than nothing. Zero in on the best opportunity that's available right now. Follow where it leads and give it what you have. As you do, you're sure to encounter even more opportunities. And on top of that, you're gaining experience creating value. When you transform what's possible into what's real, you build more confidence to do it again. Even a small opportunity gets the process started. Rather than holding out for a flawless opportunity, start with one that's already in front of you. Act with persistence on that particular opportunity, and a whole new world of them will begin to open up. There you go. Take the opportunity while you have it. It is coming up onto the 11 o'clock hour. Here's Elevation Worship with Hallelujah.
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1: Today is September 25th. I am Trina.

0: and employers have a stable working relationship, both sides are better positioned to pursue growth and long-term opportunities. The government says the proposed changes would make the approval process for major projects more efficient and give companies greater certainty when considering investments in Canada. The labor-related provisions, however, have raised concerns among union representatives. Labor leaders argue that the proposed changes could affect the collective bargaining and make it more difficult for workers to exercise their right to strike. Unions have indicated that they will be watching the bill closely as it moves through the parliamentary process. Before Parliament resumed, Canada Labour Congress President B. Brusque also called for stronger protections for workers. In a statement, she said Canada needs labour legislation that safeguards the right to strike, protects free collective bargaining, and ensures employers are held responsible when they violate workplace rules. And the government has finalized a funding agreement with the Canada Games Host Society for the 2029 Canada Summer Games being held in Moncton and the St. John region. The total of $11.85 million includes $8.85 million in operational funding and $3 million in capital funding. Operational funding will support key aspects of games planning and delivery, such as staffing, security, medical services, transportation and logistics, venue and competition operations, volunteer support, ceremonies, and translation services. Capital funding will be provided to the 2029 Capital Games Host Society to support upgrades to facilities and infrastructure. The government has been working with a board of directors created to oversee governance and strategic direction for the Games. The Games are projected to boost the New Brunswick economy by $200 million, with $5.7 million of that coming from tax revenue. The Canada Games are a multi-sport event featuring participants from every province and territory, held every 2 years, alternating between winter and summer. The Games bring together approximately 4,600 athletes, coaches, and managers to compete at the highest level in amateur sport. The 2027 Canada Winter Games will be hosted by Quebec City. This is Trina Gallant, and that's been a look at news. Your Mayor Machine area weather for today, mainly sunny with a high of 22 degrees. For tonight, partly cloudy, a low of plus 5. For Saturday, a mix of sun and cloud, a high of 21. Saturday night, cloudy periods with a low of 6. For Sunday, a mix of sun and cloud, a high of 19 degrees. For Sunday night, cloudy periods, a low of 6. Monday, a mix of sun and cloud, a high of 17. Monday night, cloudy with a low of 8. And for Tuesday, a mix of sun and cloud with a high of 18 degrees.
1: Now for a look at sports in Major League Baseball, the Blue Jays kick off their final series of the season tonight at 8 as they host the Cincinnati Reds. In the Maritime Junior Hockey League, the Timberwolves beat the Grand Falls Rapids 5-4, and in the NHL preseason, the Oilers beat the Canucks 2-1, and the Flames lost 4-3 in a shootout to the Kraken. Tonight at 9:30, the Jets are visiting the Avalanche.
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That was Colton Dixon with The Love I Have For You. That bringing us into the 11 o'clock hour of this Friday morning. Good morning to you. This is Trina Galland. I'm happy to be along with you. I do hope you're having a wonderful day so far. Keep it here and keep encouraged. We have Jeremy Camp, Aaron Bucks, and Dan Bremnes coming up next.

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0: Dan Bremnes with Call Your Name. Well, it's a beautiful 19 degrees outside right now. Well, on our way to a daytime high today of 22 degrees under mainly sunny skies. It'll go down to about 5 degrees overnight tonight, back up to 21 for tomorrow. We're going to have a look at your long-range weather forecast up next. Stay tuned for Eric Fisher. Your Miramichi and area weather for today, mainly sunny with a high of 22 degrees. For tonight, partly cloudy, a low of plus 5. For Saturday, a mix of sun and cloud, a high of 21. Saturday night, cloudy periods with a low of 6. For Sunday, a mix of sun and cloud, a high of 19 degrees. For Sunday night, cloudy periods, a low of 6. Monday, a mix of sun and cloud, a high of 17. Monday night, cloudy with a low of 8. And for Tuesday, a mix of sun and cloud with a high of 18 degrees.
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That was Saying Just Real with Safe in My Father's Arms. Eric Fisher coming in before that with First Love Now. 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
1: Your Miramichi area weather for today, mainly sunny with a high of 22 degrees. For tonight, partly cloudy, a low of plus 5. For Saturday, a mix of sun and cloud, a high of 21. Saturday night, cloudy periods with a low of 6. For Sunday, a mix of sun and cloud, a high of 19 degrees. For Sunday night, cloudy periods, a low of 6. Monday, a mix of sun and cloud, a high of 17. Monday night, cloudy with a low of 8. And for Tuesday, a mix of sun and cloud with a high of 18 degrees.
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3: Caleb had a great attitude from his early years through his middle years, and believe it or not, right up to his last years. Hi, I'm Chuck Swindoll. Caleb had what I've often called an attitude of fortitude, an attitude of gratitude, an attitude of faith. Even when the majority around him were negative, he wasn't. They said, "We can't." Caleb said, "Oh, we can." They all said, "We ought not." Caleb would always answer, "We must." They said, "It's impossible." Caleb said, "There's no such word with God." Man, I love that guy, Caleb. I love his attitude. We need more like Caleb. Are you one of them?
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That was Elevation Worship with Graves into Gardens. Stay tuned to Life Radio. It is coming up onto the 12 o'clock hour. Nathaniel Pitcher's going to be joining me for the Friday noon hour. Here's Jordan Feliz playing us there with Praise God for That.

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1: Today is September 25th. I am Trina Gallant, and this is Life Radio News. The federal government tabled new legislation when the House of Commons returned for its fall session, with the proposed bill focused on accelerating approvals for major infrastructure and resource projects and introducing changes to Canada Labour Code. Jobs Minister Patty Hajdu spoke about the legislation, emphasizing the importance of stable relationships between employers and employees. She argued that predictable labor relations can give both businesses and workers greater confidence to plan for the future, expand operations, and make investments. Hajdu said that when employees and employers have a stable working relationship, both sides

0: for legislation that safeguards the right to strike, protects free collective bargaining, and ensures employers are held responsible when they violate workplace rules. And the government has finalized a funding agreement with the Canada Games Host Society for the 2029 Canada Summer Games being held in Moncton and the St. John region. The total of $11.85 million includes $8.85 million in operational funding and $3 million in capital funding. Operational funding will support key aspects of games planning and delivery, such as staffing, security, medical services, transportation and logistics, venue and competition operations, volunteer support, ceremonies, and translation services. Capital funding will be provided to the 2029 Capital Games Host Society to support upgrades to facilities and infrastructure. The government has been working with a board of directors created to oversee governance and strategic direction for the games. The games are projected to boost the New Brunswick economy by $200 million, with $5.7 million of that coming from tax revenue. The Canada Games are a multi-sport event featuring participants from every province and territory, held every 2 years, alternating between winter and summer. The games bring together approximately 4,600 athletes, coaches, and managers to compete at the highest level in amateur sport. The 2027 Canada Winter Games will be hosted by Quebec City. This is Trina Gallant, and that's been a look at news. Weather! Your Miramichi and area weather for today, mainly sunny with a high of 22 degrees. For tonight, partly cloudy, a low of plus 5. For Saturday, a mix of sun and cloud, a high of 21. Saturday night, cloudy periods with a low of 6. For Sunday, a mix of sun and cloud, a high of 19 degrees. For Sunday night, cloudy periods, a low of 6. Monday, a mix of sun and cloud, a high of 17. Monday night, cloudy with a low of 8. And for Tuesday, a mix of sun and cloud with a high of 18 degrees.
1: Now for a look at sports in Major League Baseball, the Blue Jays kick off their final series of the season tonight at 8 as they host the Cincinnati Reds. In the Maritime Junior Hockey League, the Timberwolves beat the Grand Falls Rapids 5-4, and in the NHL preseason, the Oilers beat the Canucks 2-1, and the Flames lost 4-3 in a shootout to the Kraken. Tonight at 9:30, the Jets are visiting the Avalanche.
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0: That was Katie Nicole with Have Your Way, bringing in the 12 o'clock hour. Phil Wickham and Crowder with It Really Is Amazing Grace. Good afternoon. This is Trina Galant sitting along with
1: Nathaniel Pitcher.
0: Oh, another beautiful day, Nathaniel.
1: We have had such a nice week, and the nice weather is supposed to continue. A little cooler today, the high 22. Then it goes down to very high teens.
0: Yes.
1: So Sunday, 19 degrees, Monday, 17, but a lot of sun and clouds, so it is nice to see.
0: It is nice to see, for sure. Yeah,
1: we have been blessed this week, for
0: Yes, yes.
1: Up next on Life Radio, Elevation, Rhythm, and Gracie Binion, here's Goodbye Yesterday.

0: That was Peter Burton with Where Would I Be? Unfortunately, the price of gas up just under 2 cents a liter this week. But when you look at the maximum price, it's not nice because it starts with a two.
1: Yes, exactly.
0: The maximum price now $2.09 per liter. Diesel went down by 1.8 cents, but it's still very high at $2.75.2 cents per liter.
1: Oh, wow.
0: So that is crazy. You know,
1: it is.
0: When you think about 10, 15 years ago, these prices were unheard of.
1: Yes.
0: And now here we are. So unfortunate, both of them are above $2 a liter. And, well, I don't know what's going to happen.
1: Oh, have a heart attack, Nathaniel.
0: We have music on the way from Chris Tomlin. Stay tuned.
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0: That was Torrin Wells with Let the Church Sing, and the city of Miramichi going to be getting almost $5 million back from the province, and this is all related to the Centennial Bridge closure.
1: Okay.
0: So with the bridge closed the majority of this year, the majority of next year, some of 2028, the city did some things in preparation for the bridge closure to help mitigate.
1: Mm-hmm.
0: And so they did some road work. They put in those temporary traffic lights.
1: Right.
0: And so they took on that cost. The province is going to reimburse them. Up to $4.9 million.
1: Wow, that's good. That's a good deal.
0: Yeah, and we are just a couple of months away now from the Centennial Bridge, I guess, reopening for
1: yes,
0: a few months.
1: Exciting stuff.
0: It'll be strange to see and then have it
1: yes.
0: close once again. It's kind of weird.
1: I know. I still think they should keep all the traffic lights going. I think they work well, Nathaniel.
0: Oh, absolutely not. I don't believe. Yes. I don't agree with that.
1: Well,
0: at
1: the end of Rene Road. It's hard to get out and turn in sometimes.
0: That one I could get behind.
1: Yes.
0: That's one that that I could see them keeping permanently. I don't know if I said this on air, but I predicted that at least one of those traffic lights is going to be here to stay,
1: okay.
0: if not more than that.
1: Yeah.
0: I think there's no way that once this bridge closure is done that they're going to remove them all. They're going to make at least one of them permanent, and that's
1: yeah.
0: probably the best
1: one. I like that one. But another really good one is at Percy Kelly, where they're coming out of the school, Gretna Green
0: spot,
1: and stuff. It's very busy. So, and I don't know. I think there might have been less accidents at the traffic lights where the Burger King is. Since those lights
0: Maybe.
1: At Rennie Road have been put into place.
0: I know where there's been more accidents on the bridge.
1: Yes.
0: The bridge
1: to
0: Newcastle.
1: Do
0: I don't
1: you
0: know.
1: Get in an accident on a straight stretch?
0: It's happening all the time now, so I don't know what the answer is
1: like
0: there. But.
1: I said, I don't think I've seen this many accidents in the whole, not going to say how many years I've lived here.
0: Yeah, well, we'll see what happens. The bridge is supposed to reopen December 1st, and maybe some traffic lights here to stay.
1: Hopefully.
0: Your news, weather, and sports up next.
2: Today is September 25th. I am Trina Gallant, and this is Life Radio News. The federal government tabled new legislation when the House of Commons returned for its fall session, with the proposed bill focused on accelerating approvals for major infrastructure and resource projects and introducing changes to Canada Labour Code. Jobs Minister Patty Hajdu spoke about the legislation, emphasizing the importance of stable relationships between employers and employees. She argued that predictable labour relations can give both businesses and workers greater confidence to plan for the future, expand operations, and make investments. Hajdu said that when employees and employers have a stable working relationship, both sides are better positioned to pursue growth and long-term opportunities. The government says the proposed changes would make the approval process for major projects more efficient and give companies greater certainty when considering investments in Canada. The labor-related provisions, however, have raised concerns among union representatives. Labor leaders argue that the proposed changes could affect the collective bargaining and make it more difficult for workers to exercise their right to strike. Unions have indicated that they will be watching the bill closely as it moves through the parliamentary process. Before Parliament resumed, Canada Labour Congress President B. Brusk also called for stronger protections for workers. In a statement, she said Canada needs labour legislation that safeguards the right to strike, protects free collective bargaining, and ensures employers are held responsible when they violate workplace rules. And the government has finalized a funding agreement with the Canada Games Host Society for the 2029 Canada Summer Games being held in Moncton and the St. John region. The total of $11.85 million includes $8.85 million in operational funding and $3 million in capital funding. Operational funding will support key aspects of games planning and delivery, such as staffing, security, medical services, transportation and logistics, venue and competition operations, volunteer support, ceremonies, and translation services. Capital funding will be provided to the 2029 Capital Games host society to support upgrades to facilities and infrastructure. The government has been working with a board of directors created to oversee governance and strategic direction for the Games. The Games are projected to boost the New Brunswick economy by $200 million, with $5.7 million of that coming from tax revenue. Canada Games are a multi-sport event featuring participants from every province and territory, held every 2 years, alternating between winter and summer. The Games bring together approximately 4,600 athletes, coaches, and managers to compete at the highest level in amateur sport. The 2027 Canada Winter Games will be hosted by Quebec City. This is Trina Gallant, and that's been a look at news. Your Miramichi and area weather for today, mainly sunny with a high of 22 degrees. For tonight, partly cloudy, a low of plus 5. For Saturday, a mix of sun and cloud, a high of 21. Saturday night, cloudy periods with a low of 6. For Sunday, a mix of sun and cloud, a high of 19 degrees. For Sunday night, cloudy periods, a low of 6. Monday, a mix of sun and cloud, a high of 17. Monday night, cloudy with a low of 8. And for Tuesday, a mix of sun and cloud with a high of 18 degrees.
0: Now for a look at sports in Major League Baseball, the Blue Jays kick off their final series of the season tonight at 8 as they host the Cincinnati Reds. In the Maritime Junior Hockey League, the Timberwolves beat the Grand Falls Rapids 5-4, and in the NHL preseason, the Oilers beat the Canucks 2-1, and the Flames lost 4-3 in a shootout to the Kraken. Tonight at 9:30, the Jets are visiting the Avalanche.
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0: That was Mercy Me with Make It Well. Time for the interesting fact.
1: That's right. We're talking about Sesame Street today. Oh. And over in the Netherlands, they actually had a different character instead of Big Bird.
0: Oh, who did they have?
1: Well, it was still a Big Bird, but it was blue, named Pino.
0: Pino.
1: Yeah.
0: Well,
1: later established to be Big Bird's cousin.
0: Oh,
1: but originally it was just, I guess, a different character altogether. But yeah. Strange. I did not know that. I don't know why they had to make a different character, but that's what they did.
0: Well, there you go. Big Bird's cousin.
1: We have music on the way from Phil Wickham. Stay tuned.
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0: That was Toby Mac with Heaven on My Mind. Trina, it's almost 1 o'clock.
1: It is almost 1 o'clock. Stay tuned to Life Radio. We have This Is Life coming up next. Nathaniel and I are going to leave you with Kane with I Made It, leaving you with that, and just a little word of advice. Stay thankful, stay grateful, and stay blessed. This is Trina Gallant.
0: And Nathaniel Pitcher.
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I'm Joe, and I'm glad you've got us along for your afternoon. 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We've got plenty of encouraging music lined up for you over the next couple of hours, along with a few things to hopefully put a smile on your face. So whether you're working, driving, relaxing, or just getting through the afternoon, thanks for making us part of your day. Let's get things started

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1: Your Miramichi and area weather for today, mainly sunny with a high of 22 degrees. For tonight, partly cloudy, a low of plus 5. For Saturday, a mix of sun and cloud, a high of 21. Saturday night, cloudy periods with a low of 6. For Sunday, a mix of sun and cloud, a high of 19 degrees. For Sunday night, cloudy periods, a low of 6. Monday, a mix of sun and cloud, a high of 17. Monday night, cloudy with a low of 8. And for Tuesday, a mix of sun and cloud with a high of 18 degrees. 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

It's looking like a pretty beautiful afternoon out there. We've got plenty of sunshine to enjoy. It's the kind of weather where you might want to take the long way home, open a window, or just find a reason to spend a little extra time outside. Tonight, things will become partly cloudy, and it'll cool off quite a bit. So enjoy that sunshine while you've got it, and if you're heading out later tonight, grab a jacket.

Here's today's verse of the day. The person without the Spirit does not accept the things that come from the Spirit of God, but considers them foolishness, and cannot understand them because they are discerned only through the Spirit. That's 1 Corinthians 2:14. There's something important in that verse about understanding. Not everything God is doing will immediately make sense to us, and sometimes faith means being willing to listen, even when we don't have every answer. So today, instead of feeling like you have to understand everything right away, take some time to listen, pray, and allow God to guide you one step at a time.

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1: Your Miramichi and area weather for today, mainly sunny with a high of 22 degrees. For tonight, partly cloudy, a low of plus 5. For Saturday, a mix of sun and cloud, a high of 21. Saturday night, cloudy periods with a low of 6. For Sunday, a mix of sun and cloud, a high of 19 degrees. For Sunday night, cloudy periods, a low of 6. Monday, a mix of sun and cloud, a high of 17. Monday night, cloudy with a low of 8. And for Tuesday, a mix of sun and cloud with a high of 18 degrees.
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We're getting close to 2 o'clock here on This Is Life, and what a great way to spend the afternoon. We've got more encouraging music coming your way, with songs that bring a little positivity and a little extra energy to your day. So let's keep the good vibes going, because there's plenty more music ahead right here on Life Radio.

Welcome in to the second hour of This Is Life. I'm Joe, and it's great to have you with me this afternoon. 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Whether you've been with us since the beginning of the show, or you're just joining us now, you're right on time. We've got more positive music coming up, and I'm happy to have you along for the ride.

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1: Your Miramichi and area weather for today, mainly sunny with a high of 22 degrees. For tonight, partly cloudy, a low of plus 5. For Saturday, a mix of sun and cloud, a high of 21. Saturday night, cloudy periods with a low of 6. For Sunday, a mix of sun and cloud, a high of 19 degrees. For Sunday night, cloudy periods, a low of 6. Monday, a mix of sun and cloud, a high of 17. Monday night, cloudy with a low of 8. And for Tuesday, a mix of sun and cloud with a high of 18 degrees.
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Here's a little reminder for the afternoon. Being kind doesn't mean you have to let people walk all over you. You can be patient without accepting disrespect. You can forgive someone without putting yourself in the same situation over and over again. And you can choose kindness while still having healthy boundaries. Sometimes, the kindest thing you can do is simply refuse to become bitter, even when somebody else isn't treating you well. Keep your heart kind, but don't forget that you deserve respect too.

Here's some good news for you. A group of teenagers in California have just set a world record by collecting about 22,000 used tennis, pickleball, and other racket sport balls for recycling. That's more than 2,600 pounds of sports balls that won't be heading to a landfill. Students, families, athletes, and community members all pitched in, and the collected balls are being sent to a specialized recycling facility where they can be turned into new materials and products. It's a pretty simple idea, but it shows what can happen when a bunch of people decide to tackle one problem together. That's definitely some good news worth celebrating.

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1: Your Miramichi and area weather for today, mainly sunny with a high of 22 degrees. For tonight, partly cloudy, a low of plus 5. For Saturday, a mix of sun and cloud, a high of 21. Saturday night, cloudy periods with a low of 6. For Sunday, a mix of sun and cloud, a high of 19 degrees. For Sunday night, cloudy periods, a low of 6. Monday, a mix of sun and cloud, a high of 17. Monday night, cloudy with a low of 8. And for Tuesday, a mix of sun and cloud with a high of 18 degrees. 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

And just like that, we've reached the end of This Is Life. Thanks so much for spending part of your afternoon with me, and thanks for choosing Life Radio, the positive voice. I hope you've enjoyed the music, the encouragement, and maybe even picked up a little something to carry with you through the rest of your day. I'm Joe, and it's been great having you with me. Coming up next, Nathaniel is here from 3 to 4 with more positive music. Have a great afternoon.

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1: You just heard Taya with Coming to the Light and Hope's Gonna Find You by Allie Holcomb. Nathaniel with you on Life Radio. It is so great to be with you on this Friday afternoon. We've made it to the weekend. Up next, here's Adam Agee.

Elevation Worship, that was Trust in God. A few different holidays today. It's National Quesadilla Day, National Daughters Day, National Comic Book Day, National Lobster Day, and National Tune-Up Day. Up next, here's Third Day with Kicking and Screaming.

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2: Your Miramichi and area weather for today, mainly sunny with a high of 22 degrees. For tonight, partly cloudy, a low of plus 5. For Saturday, a mix of sun and cloud, a high of 21. Saturday night, cloudy periods with a low of 6. For Sunday, a mix of sun and cloud, a high of 19 degrees. For Sunday night, cloudy periods, a low of 6. Monday, a mix of sun and cloud, a high of 17. Monday night, cloudy with a low of 8. And for Tuesday, a mix of sun and cloud with a high of 18 degrees.
3: New problems for origin of life theories. That's next on today's Creation Moments. And now, here's our Creation Moments host, Ian Taylor.
4: The usual theories for the origin of life have been the first genetic material assembling itself by chance in a hot setting. Some have suggested that this may have happened in an undersea thermal vent or the side of a volcano. Trying to explain the origin of life without God suffers from many scientific problems. New research has now uncovered yet another problem. Researchers at the University of California at San Diego examined how stable the chemical bases of genetic material are under various conditions. Origin of life theories must assume that wherever life began, these chemical bases had to build up to a concentration to make it likely that they would find enough of each other to make meaningful genetic material. This, they theorize, would have taken hundreds or thousands or even millions of years. Researchers discovered that the heat breaks down the four bases that make up genetic material. This effectively rules out thermal vents as a source of first life. In a temperature at the boiling point of water, one of the bases lasts only 19 days. None of them last long enough to build up enough concentration for life to start. Even at 75 degrees, none of these chemical bases lasts long enough to be geologically important to evolution. Only freezing conditions allow the bases to last a long enough time. All attempts to explain the origin of life without God's direct action and design are doomed to failure. Perhaps this is why evolutionists now suppose that life began in outer space.
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That was We the Kingdom with God So Loved on the Positive Voice. 1 John 2:1 says, "My dear children, I write this to you so that you will not sin. But if anybody does sin, we have an advocate with the Father, Jesus Christ, the Righteous One." That is your Life Radio verse of the day. Up next, here's Unspoken.

You just heard Mandisa with Only the World on Life Radio. The price of gas is up this week, an almost 2 cent increase, now at $2.09 per liter. Diesel is down by almost 2 cents this week. The new max for diesel is $2.752 per liter. Up next on Life Radio, here's Dan Bremnes with Over.

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3: Your Miramichi and area weather for today, mainly sunny with a high of 22 degrees. For tonight, partly cloudy, a low of plus 5. For Saturday, a mix of sun and cloud, a high of 21. Saturday night, cloudy periods with a low of 6. For Sunday, a mix of sun and cloud, a high of 19 degrees. For Sunday night, cloudy periods, a low of 6. Monday, a mix of sun and cloud, a high of 17. Monday night, cloudy with a low of 8. And for Tuesday, a mix of sun and cloud with a high of 18 degrees.
4: Caleb had a great attitude from his early years through his middle years, and believe it or not, right up to his last years. Hi, I'm Chuck Swindoll. Caleb had what I've often called an attitude of fortitude, an attitude of gratitude, an attitude of faith. Even when the majority around him were negative, he wasn't. They said, "We can't." Caleb said, "Oh, we can." They all said, "We ought not." Caleb would always answer, "We must." They said, "It's impossible." Caleb said, "There's no such word with God." Man, I love that guy, Caleb. I love his attitude. We need more like Caleb. Are you one of them?
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Nathaniel with you, and it's almost 4 o'clock in the Miramichi. Time for me to sign off for now. Up next, Trina is going to be with you for your drive home show. I'm going to leave you with Jamie McDonald, Left It in the River. 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
1: Today is Friday, September 25th. I'm Nathaniel Pitcher, and this is Life Radio News. The city of Miramichi will be reimbursed nearly $5 million by the provincial government for costs related to the Centennial Bridge closures. City Council unanimously approved an agreement with the Department of Transportation and Infrastructure on Tuesday. The deal will provide the municipality with up to $4.9 million through December 1, 2028. The money will cover costs the city has incurred while mitigating the impact of the bridge closure. The 1.1-kilometer bridge crossing the Miramichi River was closed on April 6th for deck replacement work on the northern and southern approaches. The current closure is expected to continue until December 1st. More work is planned on the north side approach next year, requiring another 8-month closure from April 1st to December 1st. The bridge is also expected to close again in 2028. That closure will allow crews to replace the deck on the center span of the bridge. And for the first time, New Brunswick now has a clear and more reliable picture of how many people have a primary care provider, thanks to a new approach that uses Medicare data to directly measure patient attachment. For years, patient attachment and timely access to primary care have been estimated using a combination of public opinion polling, information from regional health authorities, and data from NB Health Link. The new approach aims to give the government more consistent information to track progress and identify where more work is needed. Since April 1st, the government has been working with the New Brunswick Medical Society, Nurse Practitioners of New Brunswick, Horizon Health Network, and Vitalite Health Network to collect and validate the information. The new data shows that as of last Friday, 619,354 New Brunswickers were attached to a primary care provider. The government has set a goal of increasing patient attachment to 85%, or 749,795 New Brunswickers, by the end of 2028. The government is also committing to providing monthly updates on patient attachment numbers and will launch a public-facing patient attachment dashboard by the end of the year. As of August, the Miramichi Health Zone had 32,233 people attached to a primary care provider, for an attachment rate of 70.8%, placing it fourth out of the 7 health zones. Keeping the Miramichi current, this is Life Radio News.
2: Your Miramichi and area weather for tonight: partly cloudy, a low of +5. For Saturday, a mix of sun and cloud, a high of 21. Saturday night, cloudy periods with a low of 6. For Sunday, a mix of sun and cloud, a high of 19 degrees. For Sunday night, cloudy periods, a low of 6. Monday, a mix of sun and cloud, a high of 17. Monday night, cloudy with a low of 8. And for Tuesday, a mix of sun and cloud with a high of 18 degrees.
1: Now for a look at sports in Major League Baseball, the Blue Jays kick off their final series of the season tonight at 8 as they host the Cincinnati Reds. In the Maritime Junior Hockey League, the Timberwolves beat the Grand Falls Rapids 5-4, and in the NHL preseason, the Oilers beat the Canucks 2-1, and the Flames lost 4-3 in a shootout to the Kraken. Tonight at 9:30, the Jets are visiting the Avalanche.
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That was Megan Woods bringing us into the 4 o'clock hour with I Believe You. That coming in after look at your news, weather, and sports. Good afternoon. This is Trina Gallant. I am feeling blessed to be along with you for your Friday drive home. Stay tuned to Life Radio. Got all kinds of great music on the way. Toby Mac coming up next. We'll hear from Sterling John as well as Josh Baldwin. There's a million-

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0: Thank you, Jesus. What a beautiful song that was, Josh Baldwin. Well, what a gorgeous day it has been today. It's 22 degrees outside right now, and for tonight, going to go down to about +5, but things are looking great for tomorrow as well. A mix of sun and cloud, a high of 21 degrees. We'll have a look at your weather forecast up next. John Bauer on the way. Your Miramichigan area weather for tonight: partly cloudy, a low of +5. For Saturday, a mix of sun and cloud, a high of 21. Saturday night, cloudy periods with a low of 6. For Sunday, a mix of sun and cloud, a high of 19 degrees. For Sunday night, cloudy periods, a low of 6. Monday, a mix of sun and cloud, a high of 17. Monday night, cloudy with a low of 8. And for Tuesday, a mix of sun and cloud with a high of 18 degrees.
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0: That was Kane with Anymore. John Bauer coming in there as well with Light in Us. It is Trina along with you. You're listening to Life Radio, and we are Miramichi's Positive Voice. 96.5 and 107.7 is where you'll catch us on your dial. If you can't quite catch us from your dial, log into liferadio.ca and catch us live from there. Stay tuned. 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
1: Today is Friday, September 25th. I'm Nathaniel Pitcher, and this is Life Radio News. The city of Miramichi will be reimbursed nearly $5 million by the provincial government for costs related to the Centennial Bridge closures. City Council unanimously approved an agreement with the Department of Transportation and Infrastructure on Tuesday. The deal will provide the municipality with up to $4.9 million through December 1, 2028. The money will cover costs the city has incurred while mitigating the impact of the bridge closure. The 1.1-kilometer bridge crossing the Miramichi River was closed on April 6th for deck replacement work on the northern and southern approaches. The current closure is expected to continue until December 1st. More work is planned on the north side approach next year, requiring another 8-month closure from April 1st to December 1st. The bridge is also expected to close again in 2028. That closure will allow crews to replace the deck on the center span of the bridge. And for the first time, New Brunswick now has a clear and more reliable picture of how many people have a primary care provider, thanks to a new approach that uses Medicare data to directly measure patient attachment. For years, patient attachment and timely access to primary care have been estimated using a combination of public opinion polling, information from regional health authorities, and data from NB Health Link. The new approach aims to give the government more consistent information to track progress and identify where more work is needed. Since April 1st, the government has been working with the New Brunswick Medical Society, Nurse Practitioners of New Brunswick, Horizon Health Network, and Vitalite Health Network to collect and validate the information. The new data shows that as of last Friday, 619,354 New Brunswickers were attached to a primary care provider. The government has set a goal of increasing patient attachment to 85%, or 749,795 New Brunswickers, by the end of 2028. The government is also committing to providing monthly updates on patient attachment numbers and will launch a public-facing patient attachment dashboard by the end of the year. As of August, the Miramichi Health Zone had 32,233 people attached to a primary care provider, for an attachment rate of 70.8%, placing it fourth out of the seven health zones. Keeping the Miramichi current, this is Life Radio News.
0: Your Miramichi and area weather for tonight: partly cloudy, a low of plus 5. For Saturday, a mix of sun and cloud, a high of 21. Saturday night, cloudy periods with a low of 6. For Sunday, a mix of sun and cloud, a high of 19 degrees. For Sunday night, cloudy periods, a low of 6. Monday, a mix of sun and cloud, a high of 17. Monday night, cloudy with a low of 8. And for Tuesday, a mix of sun and cloud with a high of 18 degrees.
1: Now for a look at sports in Major League Baseball. The Blue Jays kick off their final series of the season tonight at 8 as they host the Cincinnati Reds. In the Maritime Junior Hockey League, the Timberwolves beat the Grand Falls Rapids 5-4. And in the NHL preseason, the Oilers beat the Canucks 2-1. And the Flames lost 4-3 in a shootout to the Kraken. Tonight at 9:30, the Jets are visiting the Avalanche.
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0: That was John Ruddick with Holding On. And of course, Wednesday is the National Day of Truth and Reconciliation, which is a time to come together in reflection, respect, and in support for survivors, families, and communities. Of course, this is the Every Child Matters movement, going to be a wonderful day in Queen Elizabeth Park. So the City of Miramichi is inviting the public on Wednesday, September 30th, from 11 a.m. to 1 p.m. to Queen Elizabeth Park. The day will include some speakers, some drumming, a flag raising, and a community march as well. And they do encourage you to please wear orange to show your support. Stay tuned. We have more positive music on the way.
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0: Your Miramichi area weather for tonight, partly cloudy, a low of plus 5. For Saturday, a mix of sun and cloud, a high of 21. Saturday night, cloudy periods with a low of 6. For Sunday, a mix of sun and cloud, a high of 19 degrees. For Sunday night, cloudy periods, a low of 6. Monday, a mix of sun and cloud, a high of 17. Monday night, cloudy with a low of 8. And for Tuesday, a mix of sun and cloud with a high of 18 degrees. 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
2: Because there's not an easy answer. 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Mm. And you know, we see that again and again in scripture. Joseph getting thrown into the cistern and then tossed into prison. And over again, you read in his story, the guy who had the worst betrayals, and God was with him.
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That was Matt Hammett with He Always Wins. It is coming up onto the 5 o'clock hour. Stay tuned to Life Radio for the happy hour, an hour of positive, upbeat, encouraging music. 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
1: Today is Friday, September 25th. I'm Nathaniel Pitcher, and this is Life Radio News. The city of Miramichi will be reimbursed nearly $5 million by the provincial government for costs related to the Centennial Bridge closures. City Council unanimously approved an agreement with the Department of Transportation and Infrastructure on Tuesday. The deal will provide the municipality with up to $4.9 million through December 1, 2028. The money will cover costs the city has incurred while mitigating the impact of the bridge closure. The 1.1-kilometer bridge crossing the Miramichi River was closed on April 6th for deck replacement work on the northern and southern approaches. The current closure is expected to continue until December 1st. More work is planned on the north side approach next year, requiring another 8-month closure from April 1st to December 1st. The bridge is also expected to close again in 2028. That closure will allow crews to replace the deck on the center span of the bridge. And for the first time, New Brunswick now has a clear and more reliable picture of how many people have a primary care provider, thanks to a new approach that uses Medicare data to directly measure patient attachment. For years, patient attachment and timely access to primary care have been estimated using a combination of public opinion polling, information from regional health authorities, and data from NB Health Link. The new approach aims to give the government more consistent information to track progress and identify where more work is needed. Since April 1st, the government has been working with the New Brunswick Medical Society, Nurse Practitioners of New Brunswick, Horizon Health Network, and Vitalite Health Network to collect and validate the information. The new data shows that as of last Friday, 619,354 New Brunswickers were attached to a primary care provider. The government has set a goal of increasing patient attachment to 85%, or 749,795 New Brunswickers, by the end of 2028. The government is also committing to providing monthly updates on patient attachment numbers and will launch a public-facing patient attachment dashboard by the end of the year. As of August, the Miramichi Health Zone had 32,233 people attached to a primary care provider for an attachment rate of 70.8%, placing it fourth out of the seven health zones. Keeping the Miramichi current, this is Life Radio News.
2: Your Miramichi and area weather for tonight: partly cloudy, a low of plus 5. For Saturday, a mix of sun and cloud, a high of 21. Saturday night, cloudy periods with a low of 6. For Sunday, a mix of sun and cloud, a high of 19 degrees. For Sunday night, cloudy periods, a low of 6. Monday, a mix of sun and cloud, a high of 17. Monday night, cloudy with a low of 8. And for Tuesday, a mix of sun and cloud with a high of 18 degrees.
1: Now for a look at sports in Major League Baseball, the Blue Jays kick off their final series of the season tonight at 8 as they host the Cincinnati Reds. In the Maritime Junior Hockey League, the Timberwolves beat the Grand Falls Rapids 5-4. And in the NHL preseason, the Oilers beat the Canucks 2-1. And the Flames lost 4-3 in a shootout to the Kraken. Tonight at 9:30, the Jets are visiting the Avalanche.
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That was Elevation Rhythm with Washed. Great tune, bringing us into the 5 o'clock happy hour. Good evening. This is Trina Gallant. I am happy to be along with you. I do hope you had a great day. And if you're just punching out and headed home, please do drive carefully. And remember, it's Friday. You might need a little bit of extra patience waiting in that traffic today. Phil Wickham's coming up next. We'll hear from Chandler Moore as well as Brandon Lake.

0: How good it is. That was Brandon Lake. Well, it is 22 degrees outside right now. Gorgeous day it has been. Expecting a low of about +5 for tonight and then back up to 21 degrees for tomorrow. We're going to have a look at your long-range weather forecast up next. Keep it here. Corey Asbury coming up. Your Mayor Michigan area weather for tonight, partly cloudy, a low of +5. For Saturday, a mix of sun and cloud, a high of 21. Saturday night, cloudy periods with a low of 6. For Sunday, a mix of sun and cloud, a high of 19 degrees. For Sunday night, cloudy periods, a low of 6. Monday, a mix of sun and cloud, a high of 17. Monday night, cloudy with a low of 8. And for Tuesday, a mix of sun and cloud with a high of 18 degrees.
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4: This is Max Lucado. Ahab and Jezebel were dead. Their son Ahaziah, a chip off the old demonic block, had assumed the throne. He took a fall. Maybe he was paralyzed and in pain. Whatever his malady, he sought relief. Where do you go when you hurt? Some people turn to alcohol, others to opioids. Still others to a frenzied schedule. How many turn to Jehovah? Ahaziah could have, but no. Pain drove him to consult a false god, Baal. The most insidious work of the devil is counterfeit religion. Why? The devilish cunning of counterfeit religion is that it mixes in just enough truth to make the lie all the stronger. Satan sold a bag of lies to Ahaziah. Don't let him do the same with you. This is Max Lucado.
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0: Today is Friday, September 25th. I'm Nathaniel Pitcher, and this is Life Radio News. The city of Miramichi will be reimbursed nearly $5 million by the provincial government for costs related to the Centennial Bridge closures. City Council unanimously approved an agreement with the Department of Transportation and Infrastructure on Tuesday. The deal will provide the municipality with up to $4.9 million through December 1, 2028. The money will cover costs the city has incurred while mitigating the impact of the bridge closure. The 1.1-kilometer bridge crossing the Miramichi River was closed on April 6th for deck replacement work on the northern and southern approaches. The current closure is expected to continue until December 1st. More work is planned on the north side approach next year, requiring another 8-month closure from April 1st to December 1st. The bridge is also expected to close again in 2028. That closure will allow crews to replace the deck on the center span of the bridge. And for the first time, New Brunswick now has a clear and more reliable picture of how many people have a primary care provider, thanks to a new approach that uses Medicare data to directly measure patient attachment. For years, patient attachment and timely access to primary care have been estimated using a combination of public opinion polling, information from regional health authorities, and data from NB Health Link. The new approach aims to give the government more consistent information to track progress and identify where more work is needed. Since April 1st, the government has been working with the New Brunswick Medical Society, Nurse Practitioners of New Brunswick, Horizon Health Network, and Vitalite Health Network to collect and validate the information. The new data shows that as of last Friday, 619,354 New Brunswickers were attached to a primary care provider. The government has set a goal of increasing patient attachment to 85% or 749,795 New Brunswickers by the end of 2028. The government is also committing to providing monthly updates on patient attachment numbers and will launch a public-facing patient attachment dashboard by the end of the year. As of August, the Miramichi Health Zone had 32,233 people attached to a primary care provider, for an attachment rate of 70.8%, placing it fourth out of the seven health zones. Keeping the Miramichi current, this is Life Radio News.
1: Your Miramichi and area weather for tonight: partly cloudy, a low of plus 5. For Saturday, a mix of sun and cloud, a high of 21. Saturday night, cloudy periods with a low of 6. For Sunday, a mix of sun and cloud, a high of 19 degrees. For Sunday night, cloudy periods, a low of 6. Monday, a mix of sun and cloud, a high of 17. Monday night, cloudy with a low of 8. And for Tuesday, a mix of sun and cloud with a high of 18 degrees.
0: Now for a look at sports in Major League Baseball, the Blue Jays kick off their final series of the season tonight at 8 as they host the Cincinnati Reds. In the Maritime Junior Hockey League, the Timberwolves beat the Grand Falls Rapids 5-4. And in the NHL preseason, the Oilers beat the Canucks 2-1 and the Flames lost 4-3 in a shootout to the Kraken. Tonight at 9:30, the Jets are visiting the Avalanche.
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0: You've been listening to Joel Vaughn with More Than Good Enough, Natalie Lean, and before that, with All Joy. Time for your daily dose of Did You Knows? Did you know that gorillas can't swim? Did you know that house cats have 18 claws? Giraffes can't cough. Deers don't like hay. And the average elephant produces 22 kilograms of dung each day. Something we all needed to know, I'm sure. Stay tuned. Coming up after the break, Greg Sykes.
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0: Your Mirror Machine area weather for tonight: partly cloudy, a low of plus 5. For Saturday, a mix of sun and cloud, a high of 21. Saturday night, cloudy periods with a low of 6. For Sunday, a mix of sun and cloud, a high of 19 degrees. For Sunday night, cloudy periods, a low of 6. Monday, a mix of sun and cloud, a high of 17. Monday night, cloudy with a low of 8. And for Tuesday, a mix of sun and cloud with a high of 18 degrees.
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5: So how do we do that? 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
5: Yeah.
4: It's me.
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That was Elevation Worship with Rattle. It is coming up onto the 6 o'clock hour, and yes, I am done for the weekend. Please enjoy yours to the fullest. Looks like it's going to be a great one. Stay tuned to Life Radio. I'm going to leave you now with Zach Williams with Survivor. I'll leave you with that and just a little something to remember. You are never alone in the fight. This is Trina Gallant. I'll see you later.

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1: Today is Friday, September 25th. I'm Nathaniel Pitcher, and this is Life Radio News. The city of Miramichi will be reimbursed nearly $5 million by the provincial government for costs related to the Centennial Bridge closures. City Council unanimously approved an agreement with the Department of Transportation and Infrastructure on Tuesday. The deal will provide the municipality with up to $4.9 million through December 1, 2028. The money will cover costs the city has incurred while mitigating the impact of the bridge closure. The 1.1-kilometer bridge crossing the Miramichi River was closed on April 6th for deck replacement work on the northern and southern approaches. The current closure is expected to continue until December 1st. More work is planned on the north side approach next year, requiring another 8-month closure from April 1st to December 1st. The bridge is also expected to close again in 2028. That closure will allow crews to replace the deck on the center span of the bridge. And for the first time, New Brunswick now has a clear and more reliable picture of how many people have a primary care provider, thanks to a new approach that uses Medicare data to directly measure patient attachment. For years, patient attachment and timely access to primary care have been estimated using a combination of public opinion polling, information from regional health authorities, and data from NB Health Link. The new approach aims to give the government more consistent information to track progress and identify where more work is needed. Since April 1st, the government has been working with the New Brunswick Medical Society, Nurse Practitioners of New Brunswick, Horizon Health Network, and Vitalite Health Network to collect and validate the information. The new data shows that as of last Friday, 619,354 New Brunswickers were attached to a primary care provider. The government has set a goal of increasing patient attachment to 85% or 749,795 New Brunswickers by the end of 2028. The government is also committing to providing monthly updates on patient attachment numbers and will launch a public-facing patient attachment dashboard by the end of the year. As of August, the Miramichi Health Zone had 32,233 people attached to a primary care provider, for an attachment rate of 70.8%, placing it fourth out of the seven health zones. Keeping the Miramichi current, this is Life Radio News.
2: Your Miramichi and area weather for tonight: partly cloudy, a low of plus 5. For Saturday, a mix of sun and cloud, a high of 21. Saturday night, cloudy periods with a low of 6. For Sunday, a mix of sun and cloud, a high of 19 degrees. For Sunday night, cloudy periods, a low of 6. Monday, a mix of sun and cloud, a high of 17. Monday night, cloudy with a low of 8. And for Tuesday, a mix of sun and cloud with a high of 18 degrees.
1: Now for a look at sports in Major League Baseball, the Blue Jays kick off their final series of the season tonight at 8 as they host the Cincinnati Reds. In the Maritime Junior Hockey League, the Timberwolves beat the Grand Falls Rapids 5-4. And in the NHL preseason, the Oilers beat the Canucks 2-1 and the Flames lost 4-3 in a shootout to the Kraken. 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

0: Today is Friday, September 25th. I'm Nathaniel Pitcher, and this is Life Radio News. The city of Miramichi will be reimbursed nearly $5 million by the provincial government for costs related to the Centennial Bridge closures. City Council unanimously approved an agreement with the Department of Transportation and Infrastructure on Tuesday. The deal will provide the municipality with up to $4.9 million through December 1, 2028. The money will cover costs the city has incurred while mitigating the impact of the bridge closure. The 1.1-kilometer bridge crossing the Miramichi River was closed on April 6th for deck replacement work on the northern and southern approaches. The current closure is expected to continue until December 1st. More work is planned on the north side approach next year, requiring another 8-month closure from April 1st to December 1st. The bridge is also expected to close again in 2028. That closure will allow crews to replace the deck on the center span of the bridge. And for the first time, New Brunswick now has a clear and more reliable picture of how many people have a primary care provider, thanks to a new approach that uses Medicare data to directly measure patient attachment. For years, patient attachment and timely access to primary care have been estimated using a combination of public opinion polling, information from regional health authorities, and data from NB Health Link. The new approach aims to give the government more consistent information to track progress and identify where more work is needed. Since April 1st, the government has been working with the New Brunswick Medical Society, Nurse Practitioners of New Brunswick, Horizon Health Network, and Vitalite Health Network to collect and validate the information. The new data shows that as of last Friday, 619,354 New Brunswickers were attached to a primary care provider. The government has set a goal of increasing patient attachment to 85%, or 749,795 New Brunswickers, by the end of 2028. The government is also committing to providing monthly updates on patient attachment numbers and will launch a public-facing patient attachment dashboard by the end of the year. As of August, the Miramichi Health Zone had 32,233 people attached to a primary care provider, for an attachment rate of 70.8%, placing it fourth out of the seven health zones. Keeping the Miramichi current, this is Life Radio News.
1: Your Miramichi and area weather for tonight: partly cloudy, a low of plus 5. For Saturday, a mix of sun and cloud, a high of 21. Saturday night, cloudy periods with a low of 6. For Sunday, a mix of sun and cloud, a high of 19 degrees. For Sunday night, cloudy periods, a low of 6. Monday, a mix of sun and cloud, a high of 17. Monday night, cloudy with a low of 8. And for Tuesday, a mix of sun and cloud with a high of 18 degrees.
0: Now for a look at sports in Major League Baseball, the Blue Jays kick off their final series of the season tonight at 8 as they host the Cincinnati Reds. In the Maritime Junior Hockey League, the Timberwolves beat the Grand Falls Rapids 5-4. And in the NHL preseason, the Oilers beat the Canucks 2-1. And the Flames lost 4-3 in a shootout to the Kraken. Tonight at 9:30, the Jets are visiting the Avalanche.
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1: Your Mirror Machine area weather for tonight: partly cloudy, a low of plus 5. For Saturday, a mix of sun and cloud, a high of 21. Saturday night, cloudy periods with a low of 6. For Sunday, a mix of sun and cloud, a high of 19 degrees. For Sunday night, cloudy periods, a low of 6. Monday, a mix of sun and cloud, a high of 17. Monday night, cloudy with a low of 8. And for Tuesday, a mix of sun and cloud with a high of 18 degrees.
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1: Your Miramichi area weather for tonight, partly cloudy, a low of plus 5. For Saturday, a mix of sun and cloud, a high of 21. Saturday night, cloudy periods with a low of 6. For Sunday, a mix of sun and cloud, a high of 19 degrees. For Sunday night, cloudy periods, a low of 6. Monday, a mix of sun and cloud, a high of 17. Monday night, cloudy with a low of 8. And for Tuesday, a mix of sun and cloud with a high of 18 degrees.
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13: Welcome to the Weekend Top 20 Countdown. I'm your host, Kurt Wallace. I hope you're having a great weekend during this first week of fall. Can't believe it's already here. James 1:17 reminds us, every good and perfect gift is from above, coming down from the Father of the heavenly lights, who does not change like shifting shadows. On this weekend show, Michael Cochran from Cochran & Company is here to reflect on his college years. Zach Williams is here to look back on a turning point where he felt God's call. Ann Wilson shares the story behind a brand new song of hers called Who I Am to You. And Jamie McDonald is here to pass along some advice that she's recently received. Rachel James has the latest in Christian music news, and we'll hear a future hit from Peter Burton and that brand new song I was talking about just a moment ago from Ann Wilson. It's going to be a great show, and we're glad you're listening this weekend. Thank you so much. As we get things started with a brand new song on the countdown from Ryan Stevenson, here he is with This I Know.
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0: This I Know from Ryan Stevenson is the number 20 song. It debuts this week on the Weekend Top 20 Countdown. And if you're on the X app, we are too, and we'd love to see you there. 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And now we're back to the countdown with Stars Go Dim and their new one called Holy.
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The Author from Brandon Lake and Nick Jonas. It's the number 18 song on the weekend top 20 countdown. On last week's countdown, Jamie McDonald had the number 3 song, Ain't No Way. Ain't no.

0: is Amazing Grace. Phil Wickham and Crowder, will they make it 4 weeks in a row at number one? Well, come on, stay with us and we'll find out together here on the Weekend Top 20 Countdown. We're coming up, it's the top 17 songs in the country and a future hit from Mr. Peter Burton. 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
4: Your Miramichi and area weather for tonight, partly cloudy, a low of plus 5. For Saturday, a mix of sun and cloud, a high of 21. Saturday night, cloudy periods with a low of 6. For Sunday, a mix of sun and cloud, a high of 19 degrees. For Sunday night, cloudy periods, a low of 6. Monday, a mix of sun and cloud, a high of 17. Monday night, cloudy with a low of 8. And for Tuesday, a mix of sun and cloud with a high of 18 degrees.
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0: 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Thank you for listening. I'm Kurt Wallace. And we're right back into the countdown with the lovely Leanna Crawford and her song, Thank God.
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0: Now it's time to take a look at a song that we think may be a future hit someday here on the Countdown. This weekend, it's a brand new song from Peter Burton. His song is called So Long, and it's our choice for this week's future hit on the Weekend Top 20 Countdown. 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

0: 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This is What If I Told You.
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1: 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Okay, stay with us. Still to come here on the countdown, the top 15 songs in the country. Michael Cochran from Cochran and Company is here to share some things that happened to him while he was in college. And Rachel James has the latest in Christian music news. 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
1: Thank you so much for joining us here on the Weekend Top 20 Countdown. I'm your host, Kerr Wallace. I hope you're having a good autumn weekend. It's already here. And in Lamentations 3, the writer says, "Yet this I call to mind, and therefore I have hope. Because of the Lord's great love, we are not consumed, for his compassions never fail. They are new every morning. Great is your faithfulness." 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And we're back to the countdown with Cochran and Company. And recently, Michael Cochran of that group took a few minutes to talk to us about how his path changed while he was in college. Listen.
5: I began to, I think, maybe even meet Jesus for the first time in college, and began to read the Bible and go to Bible studies. And because I stopped doing some of the things that I was doing. I stopped, a lot of the heavy drinking and some of the drug stuff that I was into in high school and college. And I started, basically got new friends, and I was hanging out at these Bible studies, and, they were like, "Hey, you want to play piano with us tonight at this worship thing?" And I was like, "Oh, I don't know if I'm the guy for that," you know. And but I did. I started playing music in the worship bands there. And as God began to work in my heart, I began to serve at a church part time with their worship in the town I was going to college in. And so all this time, God was using the things that I love, the things that I used to use for myself for vanity. God began using them to draw me to himself and to kind of create this path for me of like, you know, it's what I wanted to do my whole life. And God knew that. And God put that desire in my heart. And he was just guiding that process of, okay, you think it's going to look like this, and I'm just going to shift it, and it's going to look like this. And you're going to work at a church, which I never, ever thought I would ever do.
1: Michael Cochran there, sharing how he felt God leading him in a new direction while he was still in college. I love that. Thank you, Michael. And speaking of Michael, of Cochran and Company, here he is with What Grace Can Do.
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0: What Grace Can Do, Cochran and Company at number 15 on the Weekend Top 20 Countdown. 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And we got a note this week from Gene Skelly from Wareham, Massachusetts, who sent us a note in response to her post about what's your favorite song right now. And Gene said it's so hard to rank them because they're all great songs, but she said The Author from Brandon Lake and Nick Jonas, that's top for her now. That is a pretty good song. Thank you, Gene. We appreciate you reaching out to us, and we're glad you're one of our Facebook friends, too. And if you'd like to be our friend just like Gene from Massachusetts and more than 15,000 other listeners, just go to facebook.com/weekendtop20countdown or look for the Facebook link on our website, which is weekendtop20countdown.com. And just like that, we're back to the countdown with Tasha Layton and her song Meet Me in the Valley.
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0: Rachel James has it for us.
2: Matthew West's new album, Jesus is King, is out now, and the final single he released before it may be the most personal thing he's ever written. It's called Younger Me, and Matthew wrote it entirely on his own, which feels fitting given what it's about. The song looks back on the moments that shaped his life and faith, finding God as a teenager, facing rejection in Nashville, meeting his wife, and building a family. Through all of it, he's pointing his younger self back to one simple truth. Trust God through every chapter, because Jesus was enough the whole time. It was the final preview of Jesus is King, which came out this past Friday. The album is built around a really compelling framework. Each of the 12 tracks fills in the blank Jesus is blank, revealing a different part of who he is and what that means for our lives. Matthew is currently out on the Jesus is King tour through October 4th. Find out more at MatthewWest.com. I'm Rachel James with Music News.
0: 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And we're right back to the countdown with Jeremy Camp. Here he is with Revival.
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0: 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I'm Kurt Wallace. Coming up, we got the top 12 songs in the country, and Zach Williams is here to reflect on a turning point where he felt God's call in his life. 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
4: Your Miramichi and area weather for tonight. Partly cloudy, a low of plus 5. For Saturday, a mix of sun and cloud, a high of 21. Saturday night, cloudy periods with a low of 6. For Sunday, a mix of sun and cloud, a high of 19 degrees. For Sunday night, cloudy periods, a low of 6. Monday, a mix of sun and cloud, a high of 17. Monday night, cloudy with a low of 8. And for Tuesday, a mix of sun and cloud with a high of 18 degrees.
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0: Welcome back to the Weekend Top 20 Countdown. I'm your host, Kurt Wallace. We're glad you're listening this weekend. And our toll-free comment line's available if you'd like to call right now. 888-295-SHOW is the number. Leave a comment or a question and we'll get back to you. The number is 888-295 and the word show. Well, Zach Williams is up next on the show. And when we sat down to talk with Zach, he shared the story of how he became a Christian and gave up his career in mainstream music. Listen.
6: I kind of found this new passion. I started writing some music that felt faith-based. And I remember my wife invited me to go to a prison with her and share some of these songs. And for me, that was like the first time that God had really spoke to me and said, this is the songs, these are the people, these are the places, this is the music that I have for you to write. And that was kind of it for me. That was like the turning point in my life where I realized like God's got a special calling on my life for this music and this is what I want to do with it. And the very first time I remember standing on stage and leading worship, it was just honestly the first time that I ever felt, you know, comfortable in my own skin. It was the first time I felt like, okay, I don't have to be this guy that I created to be. I can be who I was made to be and stand on this stage and just sing. And that, it's not a show. It's not about me. It's not about anything. It's just about this relationship that I have in this moment with God.
0: Zach Williams sharing how he pivoted his music career to pursue Christian music, and we are so glad he did. Speaking of Zach, he's up next on the countdown with his song, Wait For Me.
1: Number 12.

0: Wait For Me, Zach Williams, in at number 12 on the Weekend Top 20 Countdown. And don't forget, each week we conduct an informal poll on our website. And this week we want to know this. The 57th Annual Dove Awards take place October 6th. Who's your pick for Pop Contemporary Album of the Year? Is it going to be Counting My Blessings from Seth Schlitter, Jamie McDonald, her self-titled album called Jamie McDonald, King of Hearts from Brandon Lake, Mount Zion from Josiah Queen, or Walk Through the Fire from Ben Fuller? Let us know who you think's going to win Pop Contemporary Album of the Year at WeekendTop20Countdown.com. And speaking of Brandon Lake, he debuts on the countdown this weekend with this one right here. It's How Good God Is.
1: Number 11.

0: the highest debuting song of the year. Brandon Lake already at number 11 with How Good God Is, right here on The Weeknd Top 20 Countdown. That's amazing. I'm Kurt Wallace. You're listening to The Weeknd Top 20 Countdown. Thanks for doing that. Coming up, we got your top 10 favorite songs on our way to the number one song in the country. And Rachel James is back with more Christian music news, too. 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

24/7 staring at these walls. I keep wondering if they're gonna fall. Waking up cold in the middle of the night. Are we gonna get there? Are we gonna get there? We spent 1,000 hours staring at the stars, miles and miles, feeling so far.

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2: Hey, thank you so much for including the Weekend Top 20 Countdown as a part of your weekend as we move from summer to fall. I'm your host, Kurt Wallace. And from the book of Joshua, we're reminded, have I not commanded you? Be strong and courageous. Do not be afraid. Do not be discouraged. For the Lord your God will be with you wherever you go. 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My buddy Kevin Davis there. What a great team there at KXOJ. Thank you, guys. And on the Family Radio Network up there in Wisconsin and Appleton, Green Bay, Milwaukee, Sheboygan, Eclair. 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